That's music by George Walker, lyric for string orchestra, written in memory of his grandmother, played by the Sphinx virtuosi, Damon Gupton conducting. Before that, adoration by Florence Price, Daniel Hope, the violinist in the Zurich Chamber Orchestra. The first two of your great escapes for this Friday afternoon. I'm Brian Lawrence, and we continue with Take Me to the Water.

0: Music inspired by the poetry of Langston Hughes. Hold Fast to Dreams. Music by Carlos Simon. Randall Goosby, the violinist, and the composer Carlos Simon at the piano. Before that, the traditional Black American spiritual, Take Me to the Water, played by harpist Ashley Jackson with the ensemble Known Minneapolis, MPLS. Two more of your great escapes for this Friday afternoon on a Juneteenth celebration. And coming up in just a moment, a little bit of music from Georges Bizet's opera Carmen.
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2: In 1905, Henri Matisse's Femme au Chapeau stunned the art world. 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Step into the moment art found its modern voice. The must-see exhibition of the summer, Matisse's Femme au Chapeau, A Modern Scandal. 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

That's music by Georges Bizet from the opera Carmen Michaela's aria, I Say That Nothing Frightens Me. Cellist Sol Gambetta and the Prague Philharmonic with Charles Olivieri Monroe conducting here on Classical California with a symphony by Christian Kannebich next, Symphony No. 52, played by the Nicholas Esterhazy Symphonia, conducted by Uwe Grode.

0: That's music by Christian Kanabich, the Symphony No. 52, played by the Nicholas Esterhazy Sinfonia with Uwe Grode conducting here on Classical California.
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That's music by Jean Baptiste, one of the great classical jazz pianists of our time. For a long time, worked on the Stephen Colbert Late Show on CBS before it got canceled. Jean Baptiste, Gospel Andante, music from Mozart and the slow movement of his Piano Concerto number 21. Jean Baptiste playing the piano here on Classical California. And taking us up to the top of the 6 o'clock hour, it's a dance piece. This is music by Franz Schreker with the orchestra, the Suisse Romande, conducted by Kazuki Yamada.

0: That's music by Franz Schreker, a dance piece played by the orchestra, the Sousseramand, Kazuki Yamada conducting here on Classical California.
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The closing moments of the film score for The Rocketeer, music by James Horner and a performance by the Cincinnati Pops, Eric Kunzel conducting, getting the 6 o'clock hours music underway here on Classical California. We will stay in the trees next from the Mischances of Life. This is music by Barbara Harbach, Dreams Among the Trees.

0: That's music by the Missouri-based composer Barbara Harbach from a larger work called Mischances of Life. We've heard Dreams Among the Trees, played by the London Philharmonic with David Angus conducting here on Classical California.
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That's soprano Kathleen Battle singing the traditional Black American spiritual Swing Low, Sweet Chariot on this Juneteenth evening. I'm Brian Lawrence, and we continue with music by Samuel Coleridge Taylor, a suite featuring two dozen. He called it 24 Negro melodies, 24 Black American melodies, orchestration by the composer himself and others, the National Philharmonic, here with Michael Repper, conducting the music of Samuel Coleridge Taylor.

That's music by Samuel Coleridge Taylor, suite from what he called 24 Negro Melodies, 24 Black American Spiritual Songs as orchestrated for full symphony. The National Philharmonic there with Michael Repper conducting the music of Samuel Coleridge Taylor, at least his characterization, his arrangements of that traditional Black American music here on Classical California on a Juneteenth evening.

0: A moment from a flute sonata by Johann Sebastian Bach, the Brazil guitar duo Marina Piccini on flute in that finale, a couple of minuets from the flute sonata number 4 by J.S. Bach here on Classical California.
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0: This week on SoCal Saturday Night, we're in concert with the Los Angeles Philharmonic. It's Gustavo Dudamel's penultimate concert as LA Phil Music and Artistic Director, fittingly a celebration of the musicians in the orchestra. Two orchestral showpieces, new music by the Puerto Rican composer Roberto Sierra, and A Hero's Life, the tone poem Ein Heldenleben by Richard Strauss. I'm Brian Lauritsen, and that's the LA Phil in concert this week from 7 to 9 p.m. on SoCal Saturday Night.
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That's music by the British composer Helen Jane Long. She worked as an assistant to the composer Howard Shore on his scores for the film trilogy, The Lord of the Rings. And she has written so much music, both for the concert stage and also for films, television as well. This was To Dust, music by Helen Jane Long, the composer at the piano, the London Players, also in this performance here on Classical California, with a triple trumpet concerto coming your way next. It's music by Georg Philipp Telemann. Here's Wynton Marsalis with Wynton Marsalis and, would you believe, Wynton Marsalis at the English Chamber Orchestra, Raymond Lippard conducting.

0: That's music by Georg Philipp Telemann, the concerto for three trumpets in B-flat major, played by Wynton Marsalis with himself over and over and over again. The triple trumpet concerto played each time by Wynton Marsalis with the English Chamber Orchestra, Raymond Lepard conducting here on Classical California.
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That's music by Jay Unger, Ashokan Farewell. Jay Unger on the fiddle, the violin, Molly Mason on guitar, from the Ken Burns documentary series, The Civil War on PBS. Starting out this hour's music on this Juneteenth evening, I'm Brian Lauritsen. It's the Lincoln Portrait of Aaron Copland next. James Earl Jones, the narrator of the Seattle Symphony, and Gerard Schwartz conducting.

Fellow citizens, we cannot escape history. That is what he said. That is what Abraham Lincoln said. Fellow citizens, we cannot escape history. We of this Congress and this administration will be remembered in spite of ourselves. No personal significance or insignificance can spare one or another of us. The fiery trial through which we pass will light us down in honor or dishonor to the latest generation. We, even we here, hold the power and bear the responsibility.

He was born in Kentucky, raised in Indiana, and lived in Illinois. And this is what he said. This is what Abe Lincoln said. The dogmas of the quiet past are inadequate to the stormy present. The occasion is piled high with difficulty, and we must rise with the occasion. As our case is new, so we must think anew and act anew. We must disenthrall ourselves, and then we shall save our country.

When standing erect, he was 6 feet 4 inches tall. And this is what he said. He said, "It is the eternal struggle between two principles, right and wrong, throughout the world. It is the same spirit that says, you toil and work and earn bread, and I'll eat it, no matter in what shape it comes. Whether from the mouth of a king who seeks to bestride the people of his own nation and live by the fruit of their labor, or from one race of men as an apology for enslaving another race, it is the same tyrannical principle."

Lincoln was a quiet man. Abe Lincoln was a quiet and a melancholy man. But when he spoke of democracy, this is what he said. He said, "As I would not be a slave, so I would not be a master." This expresses my idea of democracy. Whatever differs from this, to the extent of the difference, is no democracy.

Abraham Lincoln, 16th President of these United States, is everlasting in the memory of his countrymen. For on the battleground at Gettysburg, this is what he said. He said that from these honored dead, we take increased devotion to that cause for which they gave the last full measure of devotion. That we here highly resolve that these dead shall not have died in vain, and that this nation under God shall have a new birth of freedom, and that government of the people, by the people, and for the people shall not perish from the earth.

0: the music of Aaron Copland, the words of Abraham Lincoln, Lincoln Portrait by Copland, the narrator James Earl Jones, the Seattle Symphony, Gerard Schwartz conducting here on Classical California on this Juneteenth evening.
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0: It's great to be with you on this Friday evening. I'm Brian Lawrence, and thanks so much for making this music part of your day today. How about this? It's music by J.S. Bach, the Brandenburg Concerto No. 5, in a version for chamber ensemble. So we've got a string quartet, and then we've got all three soloists that typically get used in this of the six Brandenburg concertos. Brandenburg Concerto No. 5, Abadajan Pratt on piano, Damari McGill on flute, Stefan Tramontozzi on bass with the St. Lawrence String Quartet.

0: That's music by Johann Sebastian Bach, a chamber version of his Brandenburg Concerto No. 5 in D major, played by the St. Lawrence String Quartet with Awadajan Pratt on piano, Damari McGill on flute, and Stephen Tramontozzi on bass here on Classical California.
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That's music by the Israeli composer Yosef Hadar, Evening of Roses. We heard cellist Sheku Kanamason, clarinetist Oliver Jones with the City of Birmingham Symphony Orchestra cello section here on Classical California. Working our way towards 8 o'clock on this Friday evening, I'm Brian Lawrence, and we've got music by George Gershwin next. We know the Rhapsody in Blue. We know even possibly the second Rhapsody. Here's the New York Rhapsody. This was sort of a working version for that second Rhapsody with pianist Wayne Marshall, the Hollywood Bowl Orchestra, John Mauchery conducting.

0: That's music by George Gershwin. He was working on sort of a sequel to Rhapsody in Blue, and he came up with the extremely creative title of Second Rhapsody. But before he came up with that, he wrote this music, an early version of that Second Rhapsody. He called it New York Rhapsody, a little more evocative of a title, at least. Gershwin's music played here by Wayne Marshall with the Hollywood Bowl Orchestra, John Mauchery conducting here on Classical California. I'm Brian Loretz, and Laura Downs is coming up next. Have a great evening and a wonderful weekend.
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0: This is a special presentation from listener-supported Classical California, making everyday life more harmonious. On a day when America commemorates the emancipation of enslaved people in our country, we welcome you to Let Freedom Ring, a musical celebration of Juneteenth with Laura Downs. Laura has been shining a bright light on the music and contributions of Black composers through her performances, podcasts, and recordings. 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
1: I'm Laura Downs. Today, as we commemorate the Juneteenth holiday, we're celebrating freedom. Remembering the freedoms of the past, long fought for, hard won, and reminding ourselves of the importance for every human being to be free.

remembering the freedoms of the past, long fought for, hard won, and reminding ourselves of the importance for every human being to be free. Music is freedom. It has the power to liberate our voices and our emotions, to share our stories, and to change our world. We're starting this show with three pieces of music by a great American composer, innovator, and creative voice that transformed American music in the 20th century. Born in Texas in 1868, trained as a classical pianist in his youth, and holding a deep love of classical music in his heart throughout his life, Scott Joplin became known not only as the King of Ragtime, but was also a composer of operas, with the great dream of writing the first great African-American opera. We're going to hear three pieces from my recording, Reflections, Scott Joplin Reconsidered. First, his beloved Maple Leaf Rag, the composition that first established him as the King of Ragtime. Then a beautiful little ballad called The Chrysanthemum. And finally, his iconic composition, The Entertainer, in a surprising arrangement featuring my collaboration with Joe Brent on mandolin.

Three pieces by Scott Joplin from my recent album, Reflections, Scott Joplin Reconsidered. We heard his iconic composition, The Entertainer, with Joe Brent on 10-string mandolin. Before that, The Chrysanthemum for solo piano, and we started with Maple Leaf Rag in a brand new arrangement by Steve Buck, featuring Judy Kang and Chiara Fossey on violins, Tia Allen on viola, Yves Daramraj on cello, and Kevin Sun on clarinet. I'm Laura Downs with a special program tonight on Evening Music in commemoration of the Juneteenth holiday. We're going to hear now a masterpiece of American music, the Negro Folk Symphony by William L. Dawson, first performed in 1934 by the Philadelphia Orchestra at Carnegie Hall. This piece was a sensation at that first performance. The audience burst out in so much applause after the second movement that the orchestra had to stand and take a bow. And at the end of the piece, the crowd went wild again, and the 35-year-old composer was called back to the stage for multiple curtain calls. There were four performances of the piece that week. One of them was nationally broadcast by CBS Radio, and the critic Olin Downs, who's no relation of mine, wrote for the New York Times, "This music has dramatic feeling, a sensuousness and directness of melodic speech." You'll understand what all the fuss was about when you hear this lush and bold, almost cinematic piece of music, full of quotes from traditional spirituals, with dramatic transitions and a vast emotional scope. This symphony is in three movements: The Bond of Africa, Hope in the Night, and Oh Let Me Shine, Shine Like a Morning Star. The Negro Folk Symphony by William L. Dawson, in a recording by the Detroit Symphony Orchestra under Neme Yervie.

0: a recording by the Detroit Symphony Orchestra under Neeme Yarvi of the Negro Folk Symphony by William Dawson. First triumphantly performed in 1934 by the Philadelphia Orchestra under the legendary Leopold Stokowski in a world premiere that brought audiences to their feet with exuberant standing ovations. I'm Lara Downs, and this is a special program in observation of the Juneteenth holiday.
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2: The LA Phil presents Bernstein and Ellington at the Hollywood Bowl on July 8th. Thomas Wilkins conducts the Los Angeles Philharmonic in an all-American program featuring dances from Leonard Bernstein's On the Town and Duke Ellington's Harlem. Plus, vocalists Gracie Lawrence, Alex Newell, and Ali Stroker premiere newly arranged songs from Suffs, Shayna Taub's Broadway hit about the movement for women's voting rights. 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
0: And now we're going to hear two arrangements of songs that both celebrate the struggle for freedom. First, my own performance of Variations for Piano on Lift Every Voice and Sing by the composer Letty B. Alston, and then an arrangement devised by the Kinemason family of Bob Marley's Redemption Song.

Music inspired by the idea of liberation and freedom as we celebrate this Juneteenth holiday. That was the Kanamason family with an arrangement of Bob Marley's Redemption Song. When this song was released more than 40 years ago, this is how Marley described it. We're going to emancipate ourselves from mental slavery, because while others might free the body, none but ourselves can free the mind. Let's listen now to a glorious performance by soprano Jessie Norman, accompanied by the Ambrosian Singers and the Royal Philharmonic Orchestra under Sir Alexander Gibson, of Amazing Grace.

0: Amazing Grace, a performance by the soprano Jessie Norman with the Ambrosian Singers and the Royal Philharmonic Orchestra under Sir Alexander Gibson.
1: This week on SoCal Saturday Night, we're in concert with the Los Angeles Philharmonic. It's Gustavo Dudamel's penultimate concert as LA Phil Music and Artistic Director, fittingly a celebration of the musicians in the orchestra. Two orchestral showpieces, new music by the Puerto Rican composer Roberto Sierra, and A Hero's Life, the tone poem Ein Heldenleben by Richard Strauss. I'm Brian Loritz, and that's the LA Phil in concert this week from 7 to 9 p.m. on SoCal Saturday Night.
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0: Welcome back to Evening Music. We'll begin this 9 o'clock hour with the groundbreaking Symphony No. 1 by Florence Price from 1933. This is a distinctly American work that reflects the lived experience of its composer as well as her American era. The first movement is pure Dvorak, a late romantic embrace between old world and new. The second movement, slow and majestic, beginning with a four-part hymn-like theme from the brass that evokes a spacious sense of optimism and reverence. Listen especially for the third movement, a juba dance that came to the Carolinas with enslaved Africans. Price uses this music to pay tribute to the spirit of survival and radical joy that has sustained Black Americans through the troubles of many generations. This is a Grammy Award-winning recording by the Philadelphia Orchestra under Yannick Nézet-Séguin, the Symphony No. 1 in E minor by Florence Price.

The Symphony No. 1 in E minor by Florence Price, a piece that made history when the Chicago Symphony gave its world premiere in 1933, the first time that music by a Black American woman had ever been performed by a major American orchestra. That was a Grammy Award-winning recording from 2022 by the Philadelphia Orchestra under Yannick Nezet-Séguin. Florence Price was a central figure in African American musical circles of her day. One of the great artists with whom she collaborated was the legendary mezzo-soprano Marian Anderson, who passed on her own musical talent to her nephew, James DePriest, born in 1936, and a trailblazer in his own right as one of the first African-American conductors to have an international career. Let's listen to this recording from 1992, Maestro DePriest leading the Los Angeles Chamber Orchestra in Mozart's Symphony No. 5 in B-flat major.

0: Mozart was just 9 years old when he wrote that Symphony No. 5 in B-flat major. A fascinating glimpse of a young musical prodigy absorbing the sounds of the world around him and transforming them into something uniquely his own. That was a recording from 1992, the Los Angeles Chamber Orchestra, led by Maestro James DePriest. I'm Laura Downs with your evening music from Classical California, and as we continue our celebration of this Juneteenth holiday, we'll hear a recording by the iconic soprano Jessie Norman in just a moment.
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A romantic cabaret waltz from 1902 by Erik Satie that's called Je Te Veux. An iconic performance by the great American soprano Jessie Norman with Dalton Baldwin at the piano. Music now by Vivaldi. His cello sonata number 5 in E minor, arranged for cello and orchestra, with John Waltz as the soloist and the Czech National Symphony Orchestra led by Paul Freeman.

0: Vivaldi's Cello Sonata No. 5 in E minor, arranged for cello and orchestra. John Waltz was the soloist with the Czech National Symphony Orchestra under Paul Freeman.
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0: 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This is The Far West from his orchestral series, The American Scene. The Manhattan Chamber Orchestra under Richard Alden Clark.

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That was the Manhattan Chamber Orchestra, led by Richard Alden Clark. And it's time now for your nightly lullaby. Tonight, this lovely romance by Edward Elgar in a performance by cellist Sheku Kanemason with the Heath Quartet.

0: The young British cellist Shekukana Mason, joined by the Heath Quartet in that Romance by Edward Elgar. Your lullaby tonight from Evening Music.
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In honor of this Juneteenth holiday, the traditional spiritual O Freedom in that gorgeous new arrangement by Sean Opebolo from his song cycle Songs in Flight. That was soprano Rhiannon Giddens with Paul Sanchez at the piano. Music now by the LA-based composer Chris Bowers. This is his violin concerto titled For a Younger Self. Charles Yang as the soloist with the American Youth Symphony under Carlos Izcárrez.

musical reflection on memory, growth, and the wisdom that comes with time. That violin concerto by Chris Bowers is titled For a Younger Self. Charles Yang giving the world premiere recording of the piece with the American Youth Symphony under Carlos Iscaray. I'm Laura Downs with your evening music from Classical California. And coming up a little bit later on in the 11 o'clock hour, we will continue our celebration of this Juneteenth holiday with a piece that celebrates the freedom of flight.

A contra dance from the opera The Anonymous Lover by Joseph Boulogne, the Chevalier de Saint-Georges. That was a performance by Toffel Music under Jean Lamont. It's evening music from Classical California, and I'm Laura Downs.

0: Music by the 19th century African-American composer and guitar virtuoso Justin Holland. That was his Seesaw Waltz in a performance by the guitarist Gigi. I'm Lara Downs, and you're listening to Evening Music from Classical California.
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0: Welcome back to Evening Music. We'll begin this hour with a suite by the American composer George Frederick MacKay, written in the mid-20th century and reimagining centuries-old sacred melodies through a distinctly American orchestral voice. This is his suite on 16th century hymn tunes in a performance by the National Radio Symphony Orchestra of Ukraine under John McLaughlin Williams.

That suite on 16th century hymn tunes was written in 1962 by the American composer George Frederick MacKay, taking inspiration from back before this country even existed. And we continue now our celebration of this Juneteenth holiday with music by the LA-based composer Michael Abels, celebrating possibly the greatest freedom of all, the freedom of flight. This is Winged Creatures, featuring a performance by brothers Anthony and Damari McGill on clarinet and flute with the Chicago Youth Symphony Orchestra under Alan Tinkham.

0: Winged Creatures, music by the LA-based composer Michael Abels, inspired by the flight of butterflies and other airborne beings. We heard Anthony and Damari McGill on clarinet and flute with the Chicago Youth Symphony Orchestra under Alan Tinkham. I'm Laura Downs with your evening music from Classical California. A brand new release from the brilliant John Batiste is coming up next. He's finding inspiration in the music of Mozart.
1: This week on SoCal Saturday Night, we're in concert with the Los Angeles Philharmonic. It's Gustavo Dudamel's penultimate concert as LA Phil Music and Artistic Director, fittingly a celebration of the musicians in the orchestra. Two orchestral showpieces, new music by the Puerto Rican composer Roberto Sierra, and A Hero's Life, the tone poem Ein Heldenleben by Richard Strauss. I'm Brian Lauritsen, and that's the LA Phil in concert this week from 7 to 9 p.m. on SoCal Saturday Night.

That was John Batiste at the piano with a sneak peek of an upcoming project called Black Mozart. The piece we just heard is called Shine, an arrangement on Mozart's famous variations on Twinkle Twinkle Little Star. And to end this special Juneteenth edition of Evening Music, this concerto for orchestra from 1948 by the African-American composer Ulysses Kay. A leading figure among 20th century American composers, Kay brought clarity, balance, and sophistication to his music. This piece reflects those qualities, while also revealing a uniquely American energy and confidence that make this one of his most compelling orchestral works. The Royal Scottish National Orchestra here under Kellen Gray.

The Royal Scottish National Orchestra under Kellen Gray with the Concerto for Orchestra from 1948 by the African-American composer Ulysses Kay. And that brings us to the end of this special Juneteenth edition of Evening Music. It's been my great pleasure to spend this holiday with you, and I hope you've enjoyed all the music and the stories. I'll be back Monday evening at 8 p.m., and for now, the great music continues with Classical California All Night. Good night. Sleep tight and have a beautiful tomorrow.

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1: Good morning and happy summer solstice weekend here on Classical California. I'm Brian Lawrenson, delighted to be sitting in for Maggie Kleinen-Reberg this morning, bright and early. We've got some chamber music by Rachmaninoff coming up in moments. First, the Dance of the Blessed Spirits by Christoph Gluck, played here by guitarist Frederick Hand.

The Dance of the Blessed Spirits by Christoph Gluck. That was guitarist Frederick Hand here on Classical California. On a Saturday morning, I'm Brian Lauritsen filling in for Maggie Clennon-Rieberg. Morning but nighttime music coming up later this hour from Cécile Chaminade. Right now it's the Elegiac Trio by Sergei Rachmaninov, played by the Neve Trio.

0: music by a composer we so often associate with big, grandiose piano concertos. Piano in this one, obviously. Rachmaninoff, the Elegiac Trio, played by the Neve Trio here on Classical California.
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That's music by Cécile Chaminade, her Nocturne, Opus 165, played by pianist Peter Jacobs this morning on Classical California. Brian Lauridsen sitting in for Maggie Clennon-Reberg later this hour. It is summer solstice weekend, and so we've got some music to celebrate summertime coming up. First, the Orchestral Suite No. 4 in D major by J.S. Bach. Here's the English Concert led by Trevor Pinnock.

0: Kicking off a weekend in festive style, the music of Johann Sebastian Bach, his orchestral suite number 4 in D major, played by the English Concert, led by Trevor Pinnock, here on Classical California.
1: 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The sounds of Bach, Vivaldi, and more for that Sunday morning frame of mind. A musical offering from 9 to 11 on listener-supported Classical California.

The Storm at the End of Summer from the Four Seasons by Antonio Vivaldi. That was Nicola Benedetti with the Scottish Chamber Orchestra, Christian Kernan conducting. You're on Classical California. Great to be with you this Saturday morning. I'm Brian Lawrence and in for Maggie Clennon Reberg. Variations on a Theme of Mozart next. This is for guitar, written by the composer Fernando Sor. Themes for Mozart's The Magic Flute. Here's guitarist Rupert Boyd. Thank you.

0: The guitarist Rupert Boyd playing variations on a theme of Mozart from Mozart's The Magic Flute. The composer Fernando Soar this morning on Classical California. Tonight on SoCal Saturday Night, we're in concert with the Los Angeles Philharmonic. It's Gustavo Dudamel's penultimate concert as LA Phil Music and Artistic Director, fittingly a celebration of the musicians in the orchestra, two orchestral showpieces, new music by the Puerto Rican composer Roberto Sierra, and A Hero's Life, the tone poem Ein Heldenleben by Richard Strauss. I'm Brian Loritz, and that's the LA Phil in concert tonight from 7 to 9 p.m. on SoCal Saturday Night.
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That's music by Franz Schubert. Third movement, Scherzo, from his Symphony No. 6. We heard the Vancouver Radio Orchestra, Mario Bernardi, conducting this morning on Classical California. Bright and early on a Saturday, I'm Brian Lawrence, and in for Maggie Clennon-Reberg. It's my pleasure to be with you and share this music together. And we've got Beethoven next, played by a poet of the piano and an actual poet, Alfred Brendel, who, yes, in addition to being just one of the incredible great virtuosos at the piano during his lifetime, wrote a lot of poetry. In fact, mostly poetry about music, really beautifully put together verses. There is one famous poem by Alfred Brendel where he complains about people who cough at concerts. The Piano Sonata No. 20 in G major by Beethoven. No coughing in this performance from pianist Alfred Brendel.

0: music by Beethoven, the Piano Sonata number 20 in G major, played by pianist Alfred Brendel this morning on Classical California. And coming up next, music from the talented Mendelssohn family.
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4: Howdy, howdy, howdy. I'm Solomon Reynolds, and this is Saturday Morning Cartoons. This morning...
5: Hello, gorgeous.
4: Fanny Hensel, born Fanny Mendelssohn in 1805 in Germany, was a prolific composer and prodigious pianist who championed Bach, Beethoven, and her brother, Felix Mendelssohn. She wrote nearly 500 works, but spent her life torn between composing and following the rules for upper-class women. Sometimes her brother published her music as his own, probably to protect her reputation while still letting her enjoy seeing her work made public. Famously, when Felix visited the Queen, she asked to sing a song she thought was his. But he had to admit it was actually his sister's. That was this song, called Italy. At the end of her music studies, Fanny wrote her Easter Sonata, inspired by Bach and Beethoven. Its lyricism shows the Mendelssohnian style she developed with her brother. For her wedding, Fanny wrote her own organ processional,

After a difficult and dangerous pregnancy, Hensel's only child was born a month early, Sebastian Ludwig Felix, named for her three favorite composers. She wrote the cantata Song of Praise for her son.

Continuing her interest in Felix's orchestral music and Beethoven, Henzel explored writing for large ensembles. This is her only piece for orchestra, her overture in C. Henzel's string quartet in E-flat is one of the first quartets written by any woman. Although one of her most impressive works, it was never performed publicly during her life.

The Year is a set of solo piano pieces representing the 12 calendar months. It's some of Hensel's very best music. This is number 10, October, a hunting song.

Published only after her death, Hensel's Piano Trio in D Minor was praised as a masterpiece by Berlin's most important music magazine.

She passed away a month after finishing it. She was 41. The day before she died, Henzel wrote her last song, Mountain Rapture. It ends with, "Our fantasies, as well as our songs, rise up until they reach heaven." Words later engraved on her tombstone. It's hard not to wonder what Henzel could have done if she were encouraged to compose. Today, the music she did write still rises up over the radio.

I'm Solomon Reynolds. I write and produce Saturday morning cartoons with research assistant Carolina Correa and audio engineer Stephen Page, only on Classical California. Tune in or out of your car next Saturday morning.

That's music by Fanny Mendelssohn, her overture in C major, played by Orchestre Pas de Loup with Sora Elizabeth Lee conducting. Earlier this hour, we heard from pianist Alfred Brendel and also poet Alfred Brendel. Fanny Mendelssohn, composer, pianist, and also a painter. Music of Fanny Mendelssohn this morning on Classical California. And we head to jolly old England next. It's music by Gustav Holst, a Moorside Suite. Here's the Dallas Wind Symphony.

A Moorside Suite, music by Gustav Holst. We heard the Dallas Wind Symphony, conducted by Howard Dunn, this morning on Classical California. Some choral music from an American icon, still to come this hour.

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An American choral icon, Morten Lauridsen and his music there, O Nata Lux, sung by the Chamber Choir of Europe, Nicole Mott conducting. And 24 hours from now, I'll be wrapping up my 2 hours of inspirational choral music with you. That happens every Sunday from 7 to 9 a.m. on Classical California. I invite you to join me for A Joyful Noise tomorrow. I'm Brian Lauridsen, sitting in for Maggie Klennan-Reberg today. And these are the Prague Waltzes by Antonín Dvořák, played by the Budapest Festival Orchestra with Yvonne Fischer conducting.

0: The Prague Waltzes by Antonín Dvořák. We heard the Budapest Festival Orchestra, Ivan Fischer conducting here on Classical California. And coming up next, can you dance the can-can?
1: 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Organist Olivier Latry joins for Poulenc's dramatic organ concerto, and the evening builds to Saint-Saëns' mighty organ symphony, where orchestra and organ rise together in a blaze of sound. Also on the program, Guillaume Canesson's Flammentrift. 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

That's music by Jacques Offenbach, the Can-Can from Orpheus in the Underworld. We're the Vienna Philharmonic and Semyon Bychkov conducting from one of the summer night concerts, the grounds of the Schönbrunn Palace. Good morning, you're listening to Classical California. I'm Brian Loretz and in for Maggie Clennon-Reberg this week, and we continue with music by Arcangelo Corelli, the Concerto Grosso Opus 6, number 2, played by Ensemble 415.

0: That's music by Arcangelo Corelli, the Concerto Grosso Opus 6, number 2, played by Ensemble 415, led by Chiara Banchini this morning on Classical California.
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A moment of tenderness and beauty from Johannes Brahms, the Intermezzo in A major, played by Garrick Olson this morning on Classical California. Spotlighting the clarinet later this hour and love music that dances. First, from Joseph Haydn, this is the Piano Concerto No. 11, played by Carol Rosenberger with the Scottish Chamber Orchestra.

0: That's music by Joseph Haydn, the Piano Concerto No. 11 in D major, played by Carol Rosenberger with the Scottish Chamber Orchestra, conducted by Gerard Schwartz, this morning on Classical California.
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2: The Tabernacle Choir returns to the Hollywood Bowl on June 24th and 25th. 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
0: Tonight on SoCal Saturday Night, we're in concert with the Los Angeles Philharmonic. It's Gustavo Dudamel's penultimate concert as LA Phil Music and Artistic Director, fittingly a celebration of the musicians in the orchestra, two orchestral showpieces, new music by the Puerto Rican composer Roberto Sierra, and A Hero's Life, the tone poem Ein Heldenleben by Richard Strauss. I'm Brian Loritz, and that's the LA Phil in concert tonight from 7 to 9 p.m. on SoCal Saturday Night. Thank you.

It's music by Johann Stamitz, the finale from his clarinet concerto in B-flat major, soloist Andreas Otenzamer in the Potsdam Chamber Academy, this morning on Classical California. Coming up, top of the 10 o'clock hour, things will get rather boisterous in music by Modest Mussorgsky. Things get romantic right now in the music of Aram Khachaturian, the Adagio of Spartacus and Phrygia.

0: Love Music from a Ballet by Aram Khachaturi in the Adagio of Spartacus and Phrygia. Cincinnati Pops and Eric Kunzel conducting here on Classical California.
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The Great Gate of Kyiv, from Pictures at an Exhibition by Modest Mussorgsky. That was the Long Beach Symphony Orchestra, Joanne Folletta, music director there for many years, conducting in this recording here on Classical California. Good morning, I'm Brian Lauritsen, sitting in for Maggie Clennon-Reberg. It's great to be with you. We've got music from Romeo and Juliet. We've got a fellow who was very closely associated with Mozart, symphony of his coming up. And right now, five variations of the folk song Dives and Lazarus by Ralph Vaughan Williams.

0: That's music by Ralph Vaughan Williams, always making such gorgeous settings of English folk music. These were the five variants of the tune Dives and Lazarus by Vaughan Williams, the Bournemouth Sinfonietta conducted by Richard Stewart here on Classical California.
1: 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Step into the moment art found its modern voice. 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

Romeo and Juliet, music by Justin Holland, featuring the Korean guitarist Gigi in this performance. Music based on Gounod and the waltz from his opera Romeo and Juliet. Great to be with you on this Saturday morning. I'm Brian Lawrence, and in for Maggie Clennon-Rieberg, guy who lived and worked for a time alongside Mozart, actually helped Mozart get a job at one point. Franz Hofmeister. Here's the Symphony in E major, played by the London Mozart Players, Matthias Bamert conducting.

0: The Symphony in E Major by Franz Anton Hofmeister. We heard the London Mozart Players, Matthias Bommert conducting here on Classical California. And still to come this hour, music for motorcycle and orchestra.
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That's music by John Williams, the Scherzo 4, Motorcycle and Orchestra. Always wrote such good chase music. Indiana Jones and the Last Crusade, the music of John Williams, and he conducted the Berlin Philharmonic here on Classical California. Coming up, top of the 11 o'clock hour, a musical postcard from, well, Siberia. That's coming up. First, Concerto for Four Pianos by J.S. Bach. Here's David Frey, Jacques Rouvier, Emmanuel Christian, Audrey Vigoureux, and the String Ensemble of the Toulouse Capital Orchestra.

0: That's music by J.S. Bach, a concerto for four pianos, played by David Frey, Jacques Rouvier, Emmanuel Christian, and André Vigoureux, with the string ensemble of the Toulouse Capital Orchestra. You're on Classical California, where we go traveling next.
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In the Steppes of Central Asia, music by Alexander Borodin. That was the Minnesota Orchestra, AGOA, conducting this morning on Classical California. I'm Brian Lauritsen, sitting in for Maggie Clennon-Reberg. It's great to be with you on this summer solstice weekend. Officially arrives tomorrow, 4:24 a.m. Right now, music by Ferenc Farkas, Old Hungarian Dances, played here by the Vienna Quintet.

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1: 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Organist Olivier Latry joins for Poulenc's dramatic organ concerto, and the evening builds to Saint-Saëns' mighty organ symphony, where orchestra and organ rise together in a blaze of sound. Also on the program, Guillaume Canesson's Flammentrift. 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
2: From San Diego's surf to Malibu's golden hour, this is Classical California, your soundtrack to the California state of mind.

couple of ancient dances by Anthony Holborn from the 16th century, Paradiso and The Sighs. We heard Capriccio Stravagante, led by Skip Sempe, recorder solos from Julien Martin. This morning on Classical California, great to be with you, sitting in for Maggie Clennon Reberg this weekend, and it's music for violin and orchestra next by Franz Schubert, who wrote just in about every other category except concertos. He didn't write any concertos, so this is basically as close as he got. Rondo for violin and orchestra by Schubert. Here's Sebastian Boren and the Chartres Chamber Artists.

the music of Franz Schubert, his Rondo for violin and orchestra, played by Sebastian Boren and the Chart Chamber Artists, this morning on Classical California.

0: The Contra Dance from Concerto Antico, music by Richard Harvey, featuring guitarist John Williams in the London Symphony, conducted by Paul Daniel. 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
1: For nearly four decades, Bill Luth helped shape the sound of classical radio in the Bay Area. Now he takes a final turn behind the microphone. 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

That's music by the Norwegian composer Ola Yalo Dreamweaver. And from that larger work, we heard Dominion, the Royal Philharmonic Orchestra and the Choir of Royal Holloway, conducted by Rupert Goff. This morning on Classical California, how about a slow romantic dance from George Gershwin to you in the form of the slow movement of his Concerto in F? Here's Kirill Gerstein and the St. Louis Symphony.

That's music by George Gershwin, the slow movement from his Concerto in F, played by pianist Kirill Gerstein and the St. Louis Symphony. David Robertson conducting this morning on Classical California.

0: A quick orchestral interlude from Circe by George Frideric Handel. That was cellist Ophelia Gaillard and the Pulcinella Orchestra.
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The Overture to Candide by Leonard Bernstein. That was New York Philharmonic with Bernstein conducting this morning, I should say this afternoon, on Classical California. Good afternoon. I'm Brian Lauritsen in for Maggie Clennon-Reberg this weekend with you here one more hour till 1 o'clock. And we've got music by Mozart next. His Piano Concerto No. 8 played by David Grilesheimer and the Suidama Ensemble.

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0: Music of Joseph Bologna, Chevalier de Saint-Georges. Next, this is his violin concerto in G major, played by Qian Zhu and the Toronto Chamber Orchestra.

That's music by Joseph Bologna, Chevalier de Saint-Georges, violin concerto in G major played by Qian Zhu and the Toronto Chamber Orchestra conducted by Kevin Mallon this afternoon on Classical California. Just about time for me to think about skedaddling here. It's been fun filling in for Maggie Clennon-Reberg. I'll leave you with one more piece of music taking us up to 1 o'clock. It's music by Henry Purcell, Symphony from the Fairy Queen.

0: That's music by Henry Purcell, the Sinfonia from the Fairy Queen. We heard the English Baroque soloists, Sir John Eliot Gardner, conducting this afternoon on Classical California. I'm Brian Lauritsen. Been fun filling in for Maggie Clennon-Reberg today, and the great music continues next on Classical California.
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Good afternoon and a happy Saturday to you. I'm Rich Caparella, sitting in for Solomon Reynolds, and coming up later on, Piano Concerto No. 2 by Saint-Saëns, Vadim Kolodenko will be the soloist, and right now, a work by an 18th century Czech composer named Jerzy Benda. This is the composer's Symphony No. 3 in a performance directed, by the way, by one of the composer's descendants, Christian Benda, here leading the Prague Chamber Orchestra.

Christian Benda was the conductor of the Prague Chamber Orchestra in music by one of his ancestors, Jerzy Benda. That was the Benda Symphony No. 3. It starts us off this hour here on Classical California. Later on, a serenade by Tanzil, and right now, a 17th century anonymous work, perhaps by someone named Domenico Zipoli. This is a trio sonata in F in a performance by the group Agave.

0: The LA Phil presents the Classical World Cup at the Hollywood Bowl on July 9th. Tito Munoz conducts pieces from across the Americas by Copland, Ginastera, and Revueltas. Plus, Randall Goosby performs Barber's Violin Concerto ahead of the world premiere of The Art of the Goal, a soccer-inspired music and film creation by Emmy-winning composer Adam Schoenberg and director Josh Kahn. Tickets for the Classical World Cup available at HollywoodBowl.com.
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0: 17th century music of anonymous origin, perhaps by Domenico Zippoli, a trio sonata in F. That performance was by the group Agave. This is Classical California. Just moments from now, a work by an Indonesian composer, pianist, and music producer named Yunuke Tanzil.
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That was Serenade by Yunike Tanzil from Indonesia. Ray Chen was the violinist, the Royal Philharmonic led by Christian Macellaro. And a happy afternoon to you. I'm Rich Caparella, sitting in for Solomon Reynolds. And next up, the most popular of the five concertos for piano by Camille Saint-Saëns. He wrote this music in 1868. We'll be hearing Vadim Kolodenko at the piano. Miguel Harth Bedoya leads the Norwegian Chamber Orchestra in music by Saint-Saëns.

0: From 1868, the Piano Concerto No. 2 by the same man who gave us A Carnival of Animals, music by Saint-Saëns played by pianist Vadim Kolodenko, the Norwegian Radio Orchestra was led by Miguel Harth Bedoya. This is Classical California and the work that gained a career for Gabriel Fauré in just a moment.
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That piece won its young composer an award and launched his career. It was Cantique de Jean Racine by Gabriel Fauré. The Paris Opera Chorus and Orchestra got together, led by Pavel Jarvi. This is Classical California. Thanks so much for making us part of your Saturday. Through most of the 19th century, there was an English composer who wrote two symphonies, a number of choral works, and so much more. Her name, Alice Mary Smith. We'll be hearing Smith's Andante for clarinet and orchestra, featuring Angela Malmsbury at the clarinet. Howard Shelley leads the London Mozart Players in music by Alice Mary Smith.

0: music by an English woman from the 19th century named Alice Mary Smith. That was Andante for clarinet and orchestra. Angela Malmsbury played the clarinet. The London Mozart Players were directed by Howard Shelley, and it comes to you on this Saturday afternoon here on Classical California. And if you are a gamer or a fan of gaming music, well, check it out at Barnsdall Gallery Theater in Los Angeles today at 4 o'clock and at 7:30. Our very own Jennifer Miller Hamill, host of the Arcade video game live stream, will be hosting this Game Jams featuring Helix Collective and loads of music from some of your favorite games. Again, that's at 4 o'clock and at 7:30. 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

The Folk Dance from Romeo and Juliet, ballet music by Prokofiev. Naimi Järvi led the Scottish National Orchestra. That's how we begin this hour here on Classical California. I'm Rich Caparella, in for Solomon Reynolds. Later on, music by Schubert, the composer's very first symphony, and a tango by a man best known as conductor, José Sarabia. Right now, Dvorak. This is the Sonatina in G, and in this performance, the flutist is Sir James Galway, the pianist, Philip Moll.

0: Flute was played by Sir James Galway and our pianist Philip Moll. That was Sonatina in G by Antonín Dvořák. Thanks so much for making us part of your weekend. You are moments away from music by both Stephen Macho and Peter Gregson, something titled Lavender Fields.
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3: Tonight on SoCal Saturday Night, we're in concert with the Los Angeles Philharmonic. It's Gustavo Dudamel's penultimate concert as LA Phil Music and Artistic Director, fittingly a celebration of the musicians in the orchestra, two orchestral showpieces, new music by the Puerto Rican composer Roberto Sierra, and A Hero's Life, the tone poem Ein Heldenleben by Richard Strauss. I'm Brian Loritz, and that's the LA Phil in concert tonight from 7 to 9 p.m. on SoCal Saturday Night.
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The pianist was Stefan Moccio and the cellist Peter Gregson. That was music by Moccio, who you might know because he wrote end credit songs for 50 Shades of Grey. That was by Moccio and Gregson, Lavender Fields, here on Classical California. I'm Rich Caparella, sitting in for Solomon Reynolds. And next is music by Schubert. He was just a teenager when he gave us his Symphony No. 1. This performance features the Baroque Orchestra, led by René Jacobs.

0: The conductor, René Jacobs, leading the Baroque Orchestra in Symphony No. 1 by Schubert. And this is Classical California. Next up, a tango by a man best known as a conductor, José Serrabier. We'll be hearing Serrabier's own Tango in Blue. And in this performance, the composer is the director of the Barcelona Symphony.
1: 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Organist Olivier Latry joins for Poulenc's dramatic organ concerto, and the evening builds to Saint-Saëns' mighty organ symphony, where orchestra and organ rise together in a blaze of sound. 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

Christopher Parkening played Les Barricades Mysterieuses. Mysterious Barricades by François Couperin starts us off this hour here on Classical California. Well, happy Saturday to you. I'm Rich Caparella, sitting in for Solomon Reynolds. This hour will include music that was lost for many, many, many years, and when it was discovered, was misaccredited to the composer's brother. But right now, a work by Carl Friedrich Abel. This is the Flute Concerto No. 4. Edward Beckett is our flute soloist, and he directs the Academy of St. Martin in the Fields.

0: Edward Beckett was our flutist. He also directed the Academy of St. Martin in the Fields in a Flute Concerto No. 4 by Carl Friedrich Abel. This is Classical California, where in moments a work lost for a bit, as in 150 years.
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3: Howdy, howdy, howdy. I'm Solomon Reynolds, and this is Saturday Morning Cartoons. This morning...
4: Hello, gorgeous.
3: Fanny Hensel, born Fanny Mendelssohn in 1805 in Germany, was a prolific composer and prodigious pianist who championed Bach, Beethoven, and her brother, Felix Mendelssohn. She wrote nearly 500 works, but spent her life torn between composing and following the rules for upper-class women. Sometimes her brother published her music as his own, probably to protect her reputation while still letting her enjoy seeing her work made public. Famously, when Felix visited the Queen, she asked to sing a song she thought was his. But he had to admit it was actually his sister's. That was this song, called Italy. At the end of her music studies, Fanny wrote her Easter Sonata, inspired by Bach and Beethoven. Its lyricism shows the Mendelssohnian style she developed with her brother. For her wedding, Fanny wrote her own organ processional.

temperature and see. Hensel's String Quartet in E-flat is one of the first quartets written by any woman. Although one of her most impressive works, it was never performed publicly during her life.

After a difficult and dangerous pregnancy, Hensel's only child was born a month early, Sebastian Ludwig Felix, named for her three favorite composers. She wrote the cantata Song of Praise for her son,

The Year is a set of solo piano pieces representing the 12 calendar months. It's some of Hensel's very best music. This is number 10, October, a hunting song.

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This is her only piece for orchestra. Her over

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She passed away a month after finishing it. She was 41. The day before she died, Henzel wrote her last song, Mountain Rapture. It ends with, "Our fantasies, as well as our songs, rise up until they reach heaven." Words later engraved on her tombstone. It's hard not to wonder what Henzel could have done if she were encouraged to compose. Today, the music she did write still rises up over the radio.

0: I'm Solomon Reynolds. I write and produce Saturday morning cartoons with research assistant Carolina Correa and audio engineer Stephen Page, only on Classical California. 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
1: As promised, something of a lost and found story. There was this piece for solo piano, became known as the Easter Sonata, and it was written and then misplaced for a spell, as in a century and a half. And then, when it was discovered, everyone thought, oh, okay, this is by Felix Mendelssohn. Nope. Finally, it was discovered that, in fact, it was written by his sister, Fanny. It didn't get a premiere until 2012. Here is the Easter Sonata, Piano Sonata in A by Fanny Mendelssohn, played by pianist Aisata Connie Mason.

0: A work lost for a century and a half. That was Fanny Mendelssohn's Piano Sonata in A, known as the Easter Sonata, and it was played for you by Aisata Connie Mason. I'm Rich Caparella, sitting in for Solomon Reynolds here on this Saturday afternoon on Classical California.
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Angèle Dubois and her group La Pietà got together in that live-in-concert performance of Princess Mononoke, the main theme provided by Joe Hisaishi for one of those animation classics from Studio Ghibli. 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And we've got next music by Handel. This is a Chaconne in G performed by Murray Pariah.

0: Glory Pariah played Chaconne in G. Music by Handel comes to you on this Saturday afternoon on Classical California. Stay right there. Music by Vaughn Williams in a moment.
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Vernon Handley led the Royal Liverpool Philharmonic. That was music by Vaughan Williams, his Fantasia on Greensleeves, adapted by the composer from something in his opera, Sir John in Love. And this is Classical California. I'm Rich Caparella, sitting in for Solomon Reynolds. Later on, a tango by Roger Davidson and La Passione, the Symphony No. 49 by Haydn. Speaking of Haydn, we'll be hearing next from one of the Haydn quartets by Mozart. This is from the String Quartet No. 17, the one known as The Hunt, the opening movement played by the Emerson String Quartet.

0: The Emerson String Quartets played the opening movement from The Hunt, the String Quartet No. 17 by Mozart, one of the composer's Haydn quartets. And this is Classical California, a tango in a moment.
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Cuarteto Petrus teamed up with double bass player Pablo Aslan in that Tango for Strings, music by Roger Davidson, here on Classical California. And getting you just a bit further into your afternoon, music by Haydn, one of those symphonies with a subtitle that was not from the composer himself. It is the Passione, or Symphony No. 49 by Haydn, in a performance by the group Tafelmusik, led by Rachel Podger.

0: The conductor was Rachel Podger. She led the group Teufelmusik. That was La Passione, the symphony number 49 by Haydn, one of the symphonies from the composer's Sturm und Drang, or Storm and Stress period. This is Classical California. I'm Rich Caparella, sitting in for Solomon Reynolds, and in moments, Vivaldi.
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Ottavio D'Antone directed the group Accademia Bizantina. That was a concerto for strings by Vivaldi here on Classical California. I was once on the Moldau, the river that runs past the majestic castles of Prague, and before we turned the corner to actually see those castles, the skipper on this ship, it was a small cruise ship, about 60 folks on board, started playing over the PA system this music, The Moldau by Smetana. And I thought to myself, oh, this is so trite. My goodness. I mean, it's so predictable. And then we rounded the corner and there were the spires of the churches and the cathedrals. And I just broke into tears. It was the most beautiful moment. Here is The Moldau depicting, among other things, the river passing those castles. And in this performance, the Breton National Orchestra is conducted by Joanna Malangre.

0: The featured cellist in that performance was Gauthier Capucin, and Joanna Malagré directed the Breton National Orchestra. That was The Moldau, music by Smetana, and it comes to you on this Saturday afternoon here on Classical California. Tomorrow night at 7 on NorCal Sunday Night, another broadcast concert by the San Francisco Symphony. The program includes the electrifying Estancia Suite by Alberto Ginastera. Also on the program, music by Jimmy Lopez, Joaquin Turina, and the Rhapsody Espanol by Maurice Ravel. The guest conductor for the program, Miguel Harth Bedoya. The San Francisco Symphony on NorCal Sunday Night, starting tomorrow night at 7.
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